0: Nelsian One, Nelsian Way. Melvin Bunda Music, Music.
1: It's 5 o'clock in the morning, while waiting at the bus station. At hand is a postcard pleading. It's my cousin, named Abakar, claiming he will afford a cargo, but wants me to buy him the car, though.
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2: today. 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